Avenue. Good morning. You're with Jackie Irvine. Jackie from Mackie, and that's Crowded House. Don't dream, it's over. Now, if you happen to be having your birthday today, then we found out earlier on that you're celebrating it with Dakota Johnson. She's turning 37 today. Also born on October 4th was

0: There's no better feeling than hearing your favourite song on the radio. Turn it up and sing it out loud. Like your favourites from the 80s. The big hits from the 70s. You make me feel like dancing. Wanna dance the night away. And a few more songs that you know and love.
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2: 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What if I told you that brand is Toyota and you can experience them all today at Adelaide Hills Toyota and Murray Bridge Toyota? I'm Tom Gilbert and we're a fifth generation family business serving the Adelaide Hills and Murray lands for over 100 years and proud to be Australian Rural Dealer of the Year back to back with EVs

0: 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It's coming your way after the news, sport and weather.
1: 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Like the best from the 80s. Those 70s songs that make you want to sing out loud.
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FMU, and that's The Angels. We've got to get out of this place. You're with Jackie Irvine, Jackie from Mackie, and it is wonderful to have your company with me this afternoon. Very much appreciate it. I hope you're enjoying some of the music. And it doesn't matter what you're doing with yourself. Maybe you're just trying to find yourself a little bit of space, having a bit of a rest, relaxation, got this playing in the background. Maybe you're looking for a podcast to relax to. Well, did you know that Amanda Keller has a podcast? It's called AA Chattery. It's the show where media legend Amanda Keller chats about life and the world with her best friend Anita McGregor. And just to make things extra interesting, Anita also happens to be a forensic psychologist. That's a recipe for fun. If you want a mixed bag of smart, funny and dumb conversations, listen to AA Chattery on the free iHeart app. If you haven't already found it, download that free iHeart app and then you can have us in your pocket listening to us anywhere you go. Here's some ABBA for you now to sing along to, Knowing Me, Knowing You.

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3: Well, they're still pretty quiet on our roads at the moment, as you would expect at this time on a public holiday morning. No major issues through the Murrayland South Coast or the hills, although there is a bit of fog about the place in some parts of the hills, so keep that in mind. 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